0: All right. Aloha. Bye. Go away. Let's say hello to Eeny, Meeny, Miny, Mo. Let me do this influencer thing because this is a World Cup story. We love the ridiculous World Cup. So a couple of YouTubers are facing felony charges. They were arrested at a World Cup game. What did they do? What do you think they did at the World Cup game to get arrested? These are some apparently famous influencers. Isn't everyone an influencer if you're on social media, I guess? Anyway, these are Argentinian YouTubers, two of them. One of them is 20 years old. The other is 26. They ended up in handcuffs, getting a mugshot, facing felony charges.
1: Men or women?
0: They're men, but they have like orange hair. So, you know, do what you want with that. But what do you think they did, Lorena, to get themselves arrested on felony charges?
1: I think they flashed their new bleached areas.
0: Oh, you think they showed off that the curtains matched the drapes? Is that the line?
1: Yeah, something okay, like that.
0: I forget the line. I haven't used it in a long time.
1: Like a full moon experience.
0: All right, full Monty. Gonzo, would you like to guess what these two Argentinian YouTubers did to end up in handcuffs?
2: They smuggled ranch in their bags.
0: Ranch? Evil, the devil's blood.
1: That would do it.
0: And they went right to Dante's Inferno. They were sentenced to Dante's Inferno. No. According to Miami-Dade law enforcement, the 20-year-old dude and the 26-year-old dude were arrested for sneaking past multiple layers of stadium security to get down to the field during the World Cup match. They used fake credentials. They got all the way down to the field.
1: Like they look like they were working.
0: They don't look like they're working anywhere. I don't think either one of us had a real job. I mean, they look like just your typical punk creators that have never had a real job. And they were telling the cops, oh, yeah, we got a lot of followers, you know, and the whole thing and all that stuff. So they were confronted by stadium security. They were using old credentials from a previous match, and they were able to get past multiple layers of that secret security. They have so
1: no
0: much
1: one's
0: security.
1: Really checking. That's why.
0: Yeah. I had a friend of mine that worked in radio who was on the sidelines for multiple Super Bowls, did not have field access. He just looked like he belonged. And he had this confidence when he would walk. And he walked right past multiple layers of security.
1: Walk with purpose.
0: Yeah. Look like you belong. Look like you belong. It doesn't say a lot about the security, though, at the World Cup, does it? That a couple of dudes with the pink hair made it all the way down to the...
1: I think we should try it.
0: Ay, ay, ay, ay, ay. And then I love the line, too. And they got stopped. They were like, you don't belong here. Like, what are you doing? And one of them admitted to it right away. The other one's like, well, listen, you know, I have the right credentials. And, well, no, you don't. You're not allowed to be here. But no. They were just two of 16... people that were arrested by law enforcement during the recent game in Miami. So get them, hire some lawyers, get out of that, go back to Argentina, don't come back, that whole thing. It is the Ben Maller Show. Let's say hello, Eeny, Meeny, Miny, Mo, and we go to Brooklyn. And a man who desperately needs to be on this show, Marcel in Brooklyn. Hello, Marcel. Welcome.
3: Oh, good morning, Ben. I'm so sorry about the loss to David in Baltimore on Sports Jeopardy. I had to say the word Japan by Shohei Ohtani. The wrong answers, it's not going to be feeling in my brain right now. But I will play again sometime in the near future.
0: Okay, we'd like to alert. We want to alert all the affiliates. You will be playing, and we will get this gentleman, Marcel in Brooklyn, will be playing again. Now, are you going to be our correspondent, boots on the ground, at the hot dog eating contest on Coney Island there, not far from your home?
3: Oh, yes, it is. It's going to be Joey Chestnut, the whole amazing hot dog man, is going to eat this year. It will be
0: now,
3: July.
0: Marcel, I know some people over at Major League Eating. If I could get you into the event, would you show up?
3: Well, I will did.
0: Okay. There you go. It's the
3: and
0: magic
3: by the
0: of
3: way,
0: Marcel.
3: Before you say anything else, my Instagram old account is hacked and not logged in, but I have my Instagram name is at MMark29Ben, Lorena, and others, so make sure you follow me instead.
0: What happened to your old account? Somebody hacked it? Somebody stole your information?
3: Oh, yes, it is. Some hackers are stealing from mine.
1: I bet it was a leprechaun.
0: Do you think, hold on a second. Let's check. Leprechaun, you're being accused of stealing information from Marcel. Mike the Leprechaun, your thoughts?
4: So what if it is?
3: Well, that's because you stole my Instagram account because you hacked me. How dare you?
1: I knew it.
4: Marcel, the Red Sox swept the Yankees.
3: Blah, blah, blah. Cut it out. Ignore him, folks.
4: Foxborough is the number one stadium.
3: Not anymore, you're not. The Mets and Yankees are the number one stadium.
4: Listen, Marcel, do you know how to garden? Are you a gardener?
3: Oh, somebody.
4: Are you a gardener?
3: Well, yes, idiot con.
0: If you go to Brooklyn, there's always a lot of trees in Brooklyn. Unless there's no trees. There's like five trees in all of Brooklyn.
1: Concrete
0: What's wrong?
1: Concrete jungle.
0: Exactly.
3: That's right, bad.
4: Okay. My point is, either you have green thumbs or like you have a brown nose.
3: Oh, can somebody block that idiot con, please?
0: He's calling you a brown noser, Marcel. He said you're sucking up to the show.
3: That's exactly true.
0: All
4: right. I hope Lorena liked the suntan. I hope she finally got the package.
0: All right, I got to go quick. I don't have a lot of time. Let's do food picks.
3: I think the announcement for Mile Militia Few, not go far away. Right.
0: You had pizza.
3: Yes, it is.
0: Lorena.
1: I'm going to say you had fish sticks.
0: Fish sticks.
3: Not mixed match.
0: All right.
4: Okay.
0: Mike the Leprechaun, go ahead.
4: Marcel, you obviously hit pizza, and you were watching the Red Sox.
3: We got the mix match it is, and the double mix match it is.
0: What about Gonzo?
3: Gonzo, go right ahead, buddy.
0: What do you think you have
2: for me? I'm going to say pizza.
0: Pizza.
3: Oh, Chipotle!
0: Oh, wow! All right, Marcel.
3: Lord have mercy.
0: Lord have mercy, yes. Very religious. God looking out for food picks. God cares who wins food picks. All right, Marcel, quickly, I got to go. What's coming up?
3: Mallow Militia Field comes up, and the Ben Mallow Show on Fox Sports Radio returns right after these messages.
0: Yeah, that's right. If you want to play 877-99 on Fox, the Mallow Militia Feud is next.
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22: You know, America's produced like lots and lots of stuff. Just piles of stuff. The fact of the matter is all day long, every day, there are warehouses full of stuff getting just pushed off a cliff. All day, every day.
20: That's Ian Nagoski, who runs the Canary Records label.
22: A friend of mine said that what he loves is being the guy standing at the edge of the cliff, waving his arms, going, wait, no, let me look at those first before you throw them away. I think there might be some good stuff in there. I think there might be some stories. I don't think we should throw all those away yet.
20: 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A bizarre tale of two infamous New Yorkers.
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13: 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Not seeing any issues or problems there. We do have an accident, though. Calle Santa Cruz at Irvington Road. We also have a two-minute delay on Oracle southbound from Oro Valley to Tucson Mall. That's a check of traffic.
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1: Listen, I know you love to fly on like row 27, but you need to get on a plane and go to that Ohio State game with me. I think I'm going to join a couple buddies who are Texas and Ohio State grads and go. That's going to be game of the year stuff. That's going to be Arch Manning. I'm the number one pick, and he delivers at home. They're gonna win that game. Ohio State lost half their defense in the league. Come on.
0: Ohio State's gonna have the second best roster to nobody. They're gonna be great. Ohio State, Notre Dame, Miami. Good.
1: Great.
0: Oh, they're all
1: they win stacked. That game, I'll give it to you. Julian saying, you can back him, I'll back Arch Manning in that one.
0: My peeps are I like Julian Sand more than a lot of people.
1: Yeah, clearly. Go roll the Indiana tape in the Big Ten Championship, my guy. He was terrible.
0: Mm. J Mac with the news.
2: Well, that's the news.
3: And thanks for stopping by.
2: The Herd Line News.
0: Man, sometimes it's unfair. You're just posting up unbelievable show after unbelievable show in June. In Chicago, it's the Herd.
2: The cup not
0: being there.
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